named Smokey. She loved him, though he was cocky. He took her down to Chinatown.

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1: 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You ever been?
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0: I got it in my pocket.
1: Put it in the locket back. I'm going downtown to see a man.
0: You mean you ain't got time to shake my hand?
1: No, man. I hit that jive, jangle.
0: I got it in my vest.
1: Well, then I let it rest.
0: You going downtown to dig the cat?
1: When I ain't got time to tip my hat.
0: I'll stand right down here on this corner.
1: I'm all full of jive.
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1: hold out your hand, I might give her you five.